0: this morning, please.
1: Oh my God, I miss you so much.
2: Wow. Mormor
0: standar, oke, okay. Indra. Word this morning.
3: I love you morning.
0: I love you more.
2: I love you so.
3: Morning.
2: What? I love you in the morning.
3: I love you in the morning.
0: I love you in the morning.
1: Evening, nah. Evening
0: and night. Oh my God.
1: Padahal tadi udah di brief, suruh ngomong I love you so.
0: Lidah pamulang susah emang ini.

0: para warga Indonesia. Sahabat suara?
1: Sound friend.
0: Sound friend, yeah. Once again, good morning from Suara Seru with Kinos Gina until 10 o'clock and our first hour ahead until
1: our first hour tayo. Like Madura ya, our first hour.
0: I'm on thinking.
1: Oh ya, yeah, okay.
0: Lagi mikir.
1: Oke, okay, oke. Okay.
0: Caur.
1: Oke.
0: Our first hour. Until 8 o'clock. It's time for request ya.
1: Yeah. Yes. And this is today's English day, right?
0: Yes.
1: So you can request a West song.
0: In English.
1: AKA Barat song.
0: Yes, yeah. In English. Also, you when you send your request, you have a use English
1: also.
0: Also.
1: Yeah.
0: Because we cannot translate,
1: oh,
0: ya.
1: Very difficult. Yeah, our capability to speak English or read English
0: is limited,
1: like,
0: ya.
1: Yeah, very limited. And if you go to a course, maybe like EF or LIA, maybe our level is like nggak ada di situ. Because very very lower.
0: Lower beginner.
1: Ini below, lower beginner.
0: Oh, lower beginner.
1: Masih below lagi.
0: Below beginner.
1: Iya, itu
0: okay.
1: Dia.
0: So okay. Please, once again, you can request a West song until 8 o'clock. And please, when you send your request, please use in English. Because today is Friday, we have to talk and speak in English.
2: Yeah, right.
0: For
2: yeah.
0: 1 hour ahead.
1: You can send your request to our WhatsApp, right? Okay, do you remember the number?
0: The number, yes.
1: Oh no, my God, how could you do that? You forgot the number?
0: It's okay,
1: I will tell
0: it's okay.
1: You.
0: Okay, I'll remind you, yeah. Yeah, once again, yeah. To number 0816-114-1014.
1: That's correct, and our first song, this is from Hendrix Golden.

0: 101.4 FM Suara Jakarta, Suara Warga Indonesia. Yes,
1: we are back
0: in Osgina, yes. Until 10 o'clock on Suara Seru. And now we're gonna read your request, please.
1: And the first is from Kevin Jakarta.
0: Good morning, Kevin.
1: Yeah, because this time from 7 until 8 you can request West Song aka lagu barat, ya.
0: And you have to send your request, yeah, in English also, ya.
1: Of course, we cannot translate, please.
0: Hi, what Kevin said?
1: I'm Kevin from Jakarta. Uh-huh. All right. Could you please play Risk It All by Bruno Mars?
0: Oh.
1: I really love the message of this song. Mm-hmm. Sometimes when you truly care about someone, you just have to be brave enough to take a risk. Correct.
0: Yes.
1: I think this sentence is from Google Translate. Yeah, very, very good.
0: No need to explain that.
1: Okay.
0: The point is we have to brave to speak in English.
1: Don't be shy.
0: Yeah, no need to shy.
1: Yeah. Malu, yeah.
0: Yes. Good morning. Next, from Celine. I'd like to request Raining Season by Dua Lipa.
1: Oh, nice song.
0: Nice choice. Yeah, I love the beat and the attitude of this song. What do you mean the attitude of this song?
1: I don't know. I don't understand. Maybe like tata krama, ya.
0: Okay, maybe the song is polite, ya.
1: Maybe
0: it's polite. Perfect for starting the day with confidence and good energy.
1: Yeah,
0: yes, I agree with you. Yeah.
1: Yeah, betul.
0: Mamo.
1: Rania.
0: Good morning, Rania.
1: Hai, kumaha damang.
0: Alhamdulillah, sae.
1: I'd like to request Supernatural by Ariana Grande. I like
0: which
1: this.
0: Which one Supernatural, Ariana Grande?
1: This song such a beautiful vibe. It makes falling in love sounds magical.
0: Oh.
1: Like you're completely under someone's spell.
0: What it means? Like you're completely under someone's spell. What it means?
1: Kayak lagi di apa?
0: Hypnotize.
1: Hypnotize.
0: Oh, yeah. Nice one. Okay, Derek. This is Ariana Grande with
1: Supernatural.
0: Enjoy.

0: S Dua Lipa. Terus request di song.
1: Forget.
0: Forget.
1: I'm so sorry. Ikan.
0: Yo
1: And then we still open the request for you guys.
0: You can request West song because today is Friday.
1: Yeah.
0: English day, so automatically you have to request on English.
2: Yeah.
0: Because we cannot translate.
2: Yeah.
0: And you have to request West song.
1: Yeah. You can request to 08161414.
2: So British, right?
1: You're very British because I live in London Bridge, yeah.
2: London Bridge.
1: Like
0: the key of English in British is you have to change the
1: smoker, change smoker.
0: Letter T with ch.
1: T with ch. And then
0: ch.
1: U or a what is because O.
0: Yeah,
1: it's when more.
0: For example, tomorrow.
1: Like that, you know, like I saw the girl, the Batak girl, can speak British,
0: yep.
1: Like Namboru or Namboru. Oh, like that, you know? Yes. Okay, we have Begawan from Tangsel. Good morning, Kinos Gina.
0: Good
1: hello, morning.
0: Begawan Solo.
1: Begawan Solo. There is N.
0: Begawan, yeah. While you talking with Iwan, and you feel bega in your stomach. Begawan.
1: Wow. Wow. Oh, that's a funny jokes. Whoa.
2: Easy joke is fast, ya?
1: Yeah, fresh from the oven. Today good mood since Indonesia national team advanced to the final last night. And today is batik day. Yeah, we're also wearing batik today. I would like to request Queen, Don't Stop Me Now. Cakep tuh.
0: Don't stop me now. But it's too old.
1: That's soprano voice. Can you repeat? I want to hear Indra voice.
0: What do you mean repeat?
1: Repeat the song tadi. Don't stop me now.
0: Don't stop me now.
1: Wow.
0: But I think so sorry, Begawan, we cannot play the song because it's too old.
1: Oh really? But that's Queen, everlasting
0: right?
1: song.
0: Queen, right?
1: You have that song, Indra?
2: I have.
1: Oh, hey, there.
2: Next.
0: Next year.
1: Okay. And then, in Indonesia, my God.
0: Who is this?
1: This one. Sorry, in Indonesia, we cannot read
0: your request. If your request is in bahasa. Hola, good morning, Queen of WC. Okay, Miss Dita Gina.
1: Can you call me LC, Lady Cipirit?
0: Yeah. Also you can, yeah. Mr. Kinos, Uncle Indra, and Bro Bulski. Yay, today is Friday. Yay, English Day. Yay.
1: Yay.
0: I want to request a song from Fergie, Big Girls Don't Cry.
1: Big Girls Don't Cry.
0: Yeah, that's a cool song. Okay,
1: yeah,
0: one more.
1: Morning, couple goals, Kinos, Gina, I'm Nona. In Hong?
0: No.
1: Nona in Batam.
0: No. Oh, so far. Yeah, from Batam.
1: But they from Singapore.
0: Oh, I see.
1: This morning, I really want to hear a song from Muse, Hysteria.
0: Wow.
1: Let's
0: nice
1: rock
0: song.
1: This morning with happy mood. By the way, I'm so happy because the air in Batam is getting better and
0: Alhamdulillah.
1: Better. No more smoke.
0: Alhamdulillah. All the best for all of you. Sahabat suara in Batam, in Sumatera, in Kalimantan. Alright.
1: Okay, this is for Nina.
0: From Batam. Yes, Hysteria.
1: Let's rock this morning.
0: Okay, you still can request ya one song until 8 o'clock to number 1-0-8-1-6-1-1-4-1-0-1-4. Udah gitu aja.
1: Check this out.

0: 101.4 FM, suara Jakarta, suara warga Indonesia. As you wish ya. Oh my god, the studio is smell not good ya, because
1: why?
0: Someone fart.
1: Oh, who is it? Who is she or he?
0: Your fart is too loud, baby.
1: Me? Fart?
2: Of course she.
1: No, that's not fart.
2: But it's cardboard setting, ya.
1: It's just the sound from the pucuk, you know, from the ujung.
0: Even you're not breakfast yet.
1: Why?
0: What
1: my fart?
0: Yeah,
1: very, no, very stink.
0: You are not breakfast yet.
1: Yes.
0: Even you are not breakfast yet, but you already hitut.
1: Hitut, yeah. Because I want to poop, but you all not allow me to poop. So I poop here.
0: What?
2: No.
0: Okay. Morning Iswara, Macha here.
1: I'd like, Macha.
0: Good morning, Macha. I'd like to request love you like a love song.
1: I love you like a love song, baby.
0: From Selena Gomez.
1: Yeah, I like that song.
0: Could you please play for me? Yes, of course. This one is dedicated to someone special.
1: Ah, who is
0: it? Aina is a imam, yeah, right?
1: Imam PR.
0: Imam PR.

0: K-pop.
1: I'd like to request Shape of My Heart by Backstreet Boys, please.
0: Okay.
1: Happy National Batik Day to everyone listening. Wishing you all happiness and good health. Thank you.
0: Thank you so much. Thank you. Welcome back, Dibs. Yeah. And by the way, before we play your song, it's just for your information. National Batik Day is October 2nd, marks National Batik Day in Indonesia. A day dedicated to celebrating one of the country's most cherished cultural traditions.
1: Yeah, this celebration aims to raise public awareness, and pride in the culture, values, and heritage represented by batik.
0: Correct. It also encourages people to preserve and continue wearing batik on various occasions, from formal events to everyday activities.
1: More than just a traditional fabric, batik represents Indonesia's rich culture identity and creativity.
0: Yeah, so
1: passed down from generation to generation. What is the meaning of this story? I didn't understand.
0: The meaning is tanggal 2 Oktober itu diperingati sebagai Hari Batik Nasional.
1: Okay.
0: That's why, sahabat suara, you can see me, Gina, Indra, and Buluk today is wearing batik also. Penetapan ini berdasarkan keputusan Presiden tahun 2009, setelah batik Indonesia diakui UNESCO sebagai warisan budaya tak benda pada 2 Oktober 2009.
1: If you wear batik,
0: apa tujuannya
1: today, tujuan, what is the tujuan? Oh, tujuannya menumbuhkan kebanggaan dan kesadaran masyarakat akan nilai luhur batik. Yeah, this is should be our pride.
0: Remind us that your batik, if you have batik, it's not for only one occasion, only one day. Batik, you can wear batik is every day.
2: Every day.
1: Yeah, every day activity,
0: in
1: you know.
0: Every activity, not only for go to undangan, rapat, meeting or something, but you can wear batik is every day.
1: Yeah, in a swag way, you know.
0: Yeah.
1: If you wear batik today, can you send us your
0: picture.
1: Photo?
0: Your photo, your picture. You can
1: wearing
0: selfie.
1: Batik.
0: What?
1: Wow, speedy. Yeah.
2: Silent.
0: Why you stop?
1: I don't know. Wow.
0: Once again, if you wearing if today you are wearing batik, you can send your selfie. You can selfie and send to us to number
1: 0816111410 14.
0: Yes, correct. And

0: Bohong banget kalau dengerin lagu ini tuh gak nyanyi ya. It's a lie if you hear the song but you're not sing. Just a lie. Once again, good morning from Suara Seru with me Rizky Kinos and my lovely partner Ariel Tantrum. While she's going to Boker,
1: yeah,
0: we still have to read your request until 8 o'clock. By the way, thank you for all your picture wearing batik, yeah. Because today, once again, happy batik day for all of us. Good morning, Kinos and Gina. Happy Friday, and I hope you have a great weekend. Thank you. I like to request the song "If You Are Not the One" by Daniel Bedingfield. If you're not the one, how the ref?
2: I don't wanna run away, but I can take it. I don't understand.
0: I love that song.
3: Oh, wait.
0: Could I request Ace of Base, The Sign? Oh, it's so new, yeah. So new, yeah. By the way, thank you for Ira Mancia from Makassar that send us her batik today. Yes. Thank you. Looks very beautiful, Ira, today. Happy batik day for you, yeah. And then, who is this?
4: What?
5: This is it.
0: Ristoni, good morning. Oh. You look very handsome today with a navy batik today. Yeah, but I don't like your nose. Yeah, it's too big. your whole nose is too big. Yeah, Ristoni, it's okay. You're still handsome. Happy birthday day, everyone, listener from Iswara, and I'm already to send my pee with full hole of nose. Yes, too big. Of course, I want to request a song from Wine Country from Denny Chaknan.
4: Maybe
0: Ristoni.
4: Welcome.
0: I still see you. Masih gua liatin.
4: Maybe next ya.
0: Denny Chaknan, Wine Country in bahasa is kota angin. Wine Country judulnya kota angin.
4: Wine Country. Yeah.
0: Wine Country kan kota angin. Denny Chaknan. Ah, Ristoni, okay. You make us very confused, ya.
4: After this.
0: Who else?
4: Finish.
0: Really?
4: It's, banyak di TikTok, guys.
0: It's many, baby. Banyak banget.
4: TikTok.
0: From TikTok, Bang Kinos, pronunciation-nya ala Harry Potter dong. Ah, sorry, Noni, I'm not a British accent. I'm a Ciputat accent.
6: I'm coming.
5: Where your batik?
6: My batik.
5: Go ahead, lah.
6: Flash.
5: No.
0: If you're not wearing batik,
6: yeah,
0: just go away.
6: My batik is flush with my poop.
0: That's my batik anyway.
6: Oh, yeah.
0: You throw it up. My batik. Okay, next, we play a request song from
6: Bon Jovi, Bed of Roses.
0: What? Huh?
6: No, that's someone.
0: Song ngarang, ya? Yeah?
6: No.
0: By the way,
6: Chimoya.
0: After this, we have what?
5: The Chainsmoker.
0: The Chainsmoker with?
5: Closer.
0: Yes. Singing, please.

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1: Art is never just about what we see, but also the ideas, perspectives, and conversations behind it. Semua itu bisa ditemukan di Art Jakarta 2026.

0: Suara, suara warga Indonesia.
1: Art is never just about what we see, but also the ideas, perspectives, and conversations behind it. 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

Suara. Suara Warga Indonesia. Up into 14th place. And he's up the inside of Bautista as well. Super aggressive. In Journey, Tourism Development Corporation presents Pertamina Grand Prix of Indonesia. Race in Paradise. Seru-seruan bareng Bank Syariah Indonesia di MotoGP 2026. 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